frequencies. Med flight's on the ground. Receive, flight's on the ground, 205.

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1: C12, 12 quarters, 83 to South Shore, 2022.

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1: A1 transporting 1 PLS, starting mileage 0.
0: A1 transporting 1 PLS, starting mileage 0, 2027. A1, is that going to be transport to Metro West?
1: That's affirmative.
0: Receive. Over fire answering NC2.
2: Station K is the transit of the med flight crew. They're about to take off. They're going to be taking the patient to VI Boss.
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0: 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Slightly delayed getting out of the scene.
1: Received A1 transporting on a slight delay.

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A1 delayed by train. A1 delayed by train, 2038.

S2 to North 5. North 5, answering S2. I was following up from a call from earlier. No need a generator run. Fire alarm panel is back online. Master box 5241 restored. I'm going to be clear of turning. Receipt. Master box been restored. To be clear of turning. 2039.

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1: Vehicle's been removed, all companies clear, command terminated.
0: Vehicle's been removed, all companies clear, command terminated, 2042.

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0: 9-2's all location, two-story wood frame house, stop and shown. House has been evacuated, 9-2 will be investigating.
1: Received 9-2, story wood frame, nothing showing. House has been evacuated, 9-2 going to be investigating, 2105.

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1: Tampa and China 2.
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1: 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Engine 2 year on 47 Mill Circle, 1154 EMS.

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1: Okay,
0: 86, clear, 24, 23, 49.

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1: I received building owner on scene at 3 minutes. 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They're advised. 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

0: 274 to fire alarm.
1: That's answered.
0: Building owner's been advised to contact his alarm person again. Box 4533 is going to remain a street box. System's going to remain in trouble. Engine 12 is going to declare return and command terminated.
1: Building owner notify the alarm. Donate 4533 to remain a street box in trouble. Engine 12 is going to be cleared, returning. Command terminated at 8 minutes.

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282 Landham Road to Stock Farm Road. Take the right down Brookdale. It's going to be the third house on your left. Again, that's Landham Stock Farm. Take the right down Brookdale. It's going to be the third house left side.

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1: 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The armed investigation, 43 minutes.

0: 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A two-story multifamily, nothing shown. I'm investigating. 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
1: 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Investigating, 46 minutes.

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1: 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White Terrier Tacoma, close to the rear of the park.

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0: 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We have no readings throughout. Are you going to be clear? 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
0: It's going to be 180 Main Street, the Crosby House, apartment 347D, as in Delta. Be for a 98-year-old female throwing up mucus, bowel issues.
1: Receive Waffle. 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
0: Hey, one transporting ALS to the Brockton Hospital, car 3242, a clear, command terminated.
1: Big one's ALS Brockton, car 3 in the engine return, 349.

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1: 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The resident said that one of the knobs for the post office left on. They shut it down prior to arrival. We just have readings about 20, so we'll be ventilating.
0: Where is he?

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1: Angel 183, your location number 15, Seaver Street, apartment 1L, EMF.

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0: Roger. Okay, it's just still up, come in.
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1: Other 2, you're back.
0: Car 5 is on.
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1: Engine 2 and Lada 2 arriving. One Wellness Way, Lodge, three-story commercial office building, nothing showing from the A side. Engine 2 will have command on the A side, switching channel 2 and we're investigating.
0: Station 2, company's on scene, Lodge, three-story. Got nothing showing from the Alpha side, switching to 2 and command on the Alpha side, 557.

0: Attention, come in.
1: Investigating a smoke detector activation in an elevator machine room on the lower level. Continue the response.
0: Houston Command, investigating smoke detector in the elevator machine room on the lower level. Continuing the response, 558.

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1: Go ahead.
0: We said 3-6 if we have nothing showing.

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0: Want me to go for a reset? I'm up here right now. Yeah, cap affirmative. 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
1: Log system's been reset. We're going to terminate command. You can release the fire ground channel. Car 5 and engine 2 will be clear.
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0: Getting that alarm again from Central Station, same zone.
1: Okay, engine 2 will stop making its way back there. We're going to respond with traffic.
0: Proceed, you're going to head back, responding with traffic, 612.
2: Mileage was
1: 21.0. 21.0. Thank you. 612.

0: 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Answering engine 2.
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0: 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Engine 1 and A1 are on Fairfax Road. 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

fire dispatch in car 1, number 7, Skyview Terrace. 7 Skyview Terrace on the alarm investigation. Caller reports no smoke, no fire, alarm sound intermittently. 7 Skyview Terrace for car 1.

0: Howdy.
1: Good morning, sir. I have you on responding 7 Skyview Terrace. Caller is reporting her alarms sounding, then she goes and resets them. When she sits down, they go back off again. I asked her if it was CO, she said it's just smoke.
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0: Hanson calling.
1: Found the malfunctioning alarm, second floor bedroom removed. 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
0: I have that. 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

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An 81, Cole Court, 492 Washington Street, apartment 21, for a 56-year-old female with diarrhea.

0: 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I have you on. 482 Washington Street, 21 GMS.
1: 720 foot. 19, the Hubbardston Fire.
0: 19, good morning. I have you on responding.

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0: Good morning. I'm at a welding detail at the Wilkins School on Central Street.
1: Appreciate it, thank you. I just got a call from a drilling company. Somebody would go over there. 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

0: 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Morning, A2's going to be on the air in the district.
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0: driving here. C5, you're on the air. Come on. Come on, Joe.
1: Three 72 9 Street, EMS 747.

0: 1, Holliston Fire. Holliston Fire answering 41.
1: Do you ever report that on Adams Street at Marshall, you've got a car blocking the roadway on Adams Street into a pole? I'll be checking on injuries with the patient. The roadway is blocked on Adams Street. The pole number is 41 over 40, or 49 over 40.
0: Steve, Adams and Marshall car to a pole. Do you need the ambulance?
1: We've started to have a patient assessment. Looks like one patient out of the vehicle.
0: Roger.
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0: 3's back in quarters. 3, you're back at 758.
1: Captain, I have engine 2 going down to the Angelo's on Central Street in that area. Is here someone called saying that they had an odor of gas? They believe it was coming from the Angelo's, and the Angelo's left their burner on. Appreciate it. They already called Eversource.

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1: 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C5, be advised, I have engine 1 in the ambulance going to Pleasant Lincoln for a crash.
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0: You can show me on responding to the tech rescue activation down in Plymouth. Can you just notify the county?
1: We did. It's going to be you and something Rockland going as well. They have one party out of the water that they're currently working. Unknown if there are more occupants than that.
0: Okay, very good. Thank you. Do they have a county channel?
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1: Here's Mina. Police were requesting, though.
0: All right, I'm going to go there, too.
1: Roger.
3: Engine 1, still on fire.
1: Engine 1.
3: Yeah, the ambulance is going to have one transport from here. Engine 1 will be obtaining a couple patient refusals.
1: C5, did you copy?
0: Yeah, all right, I'm clear.
1: Roger.
4: Good address for you. 1616 Curlew, Curlew, Pond Road.
3: 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I have that. Thank you.

0: 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I'll be heading to that spot. They need my tablet for documentation.
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1: 735, I'm answering Kyle 3.
0: Fallon, good morning. Kyle 3's on the air.
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0: Receive, it's a separate call, correct?
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0: The ambulance to Tonopah Sparks, please.
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0: 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I'm transporting 1 Brockton Hospital.
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1: Nordmark. What fire are you saying, A4?
0: A4 is going to be clear with the public assist. We'll be heading to try and the rest of the apparatus.
1: Keep clear with the assist, remaining on the air, going for training. I have it at 9 o'clock.
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0: 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Is that coming up as 75E1?
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9: 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I'm calling for riding right now.
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11: 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We are 1-1.
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0: thing with Ashland. Ashland's loud and clear, 1-1. 1-1. Retesting with Natick. 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Received 1-0. District 14, control is clear, standing by. 9-19.
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1: Car 3, Route 20. 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I can take that call with A1. Received, okay. I'm going to start that way as well. 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
1: Sir, was there any damage to that pole?
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0: 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Just hanging off of the wire.
1: Okay, reaching.
2: Four, call for EMS. 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
1: 83 clear to short returning.
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0: A3 clear, beam to south in town, remaining on air fuel.
1: A3 heavy clear in town, remaining on the air fuel.
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0: 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Engine 12 clear returning.
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I believe this is going to be on the second floor. 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
0: Yeah, just heading up that way. Be building 300.

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A1, Austin Fire dispatching, A1, 100 Summer Street, the Mission Springs Apartments, 213 for the apartment number. The 95-year-old female is legally blind. She's got diarrhea, nausea, and abdominal pain. 100 Summer Street, 213, 95-year-old female, diarrhea and abdominal pain.

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0: 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The butchers have been extinguished. 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
1: 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And Ladder 1.
2: Three's arrived. Like, 3.3.
1: 8-3, you're out, receive 3.3. Five.
3: I was just saying the activated pulse station, the pulse station was reset. We'll be attempting to reset the panel. I don't want us going to do a walkthrough of floor two. We'll be here probably 10 more minutes.
1: Repeat. Right one's going to do a walkthrough. Panel's been reset.

0: sure you can find it in the zoo. So are we getting a medical at 401 Huddleston Ave?
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Command. Walk through complete, all clear. All right, Chief, come out.

0: MC2.
1: I have a medical coming in. 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It's 1177 Boston Providence Highway, internal medicine. It's a female in her 80s. They're questioning a stroke.
2: Missy, if
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3: 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Engines moving in the EMS will be responding up there.
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1: On the air, we have two medicals. 94 and Ladder 1 is responding to Data Medical for the EMS ambulance. 3 and Engine 6 are going to be going to Ellis Nursing Home for EMS 1140.

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1: 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Building evacuation in progress. We'll be investigating.
0: Okay, view on scene. Building's being evacuated. You're investigating 1143.
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1: 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I'm on 1147.
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3: NC2, just got a call again from the alarm company for 258 Dean Street. I know we were there earlier and there was some technicians there. We're getting zone 168 pole station again from the reception area. What's your pleasure with that response?
2: Norfolk County Control.
3: You just want me, are you going to take the response or just...
0: NC5, NC2. 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
3: Receive NC2, NC5 was calling you.
0: NC2 to NC5.
4: Yeah, I'm on scene here. I'll go talk to him.
0: NC2 is standing down. NC5 to handle.
3: Nordfire has that 1150.

0: Tom, can you confirm the address?
1: Call from the detail officer was for East Water at Howard Street. Probably reported to Officer Kimball.

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Come in room 139 on the South Point.

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0: 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There's no readings on the monitor. On the meter. We'll be heading to the front again.
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0: 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They're going to be making this a T1 response. They're aware. They're going to stop the process. We'll be holding all companies.
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0: Three plans. Christian has the patient. One clear returning. 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Christian has the patient. Hello, 15.
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1: Fire alarm, Dr. Patrick.
0: Confirmed accidental at 203 Bay Drive. Box 434 should be on test on your end. They're doing annual maintenance on that system.
1: Retrieve, guys. Confirmed accidental.
2: I will. Verify to Cut 3.
0: Cut 3.
2: Yeah, 434 is on test at this time. When they call back, I'll put it back in.
0: Received. Okay, thank you.
1: Rock Fire, suspension into 12A3 at the park and ride for EMS 1224. Company's responding, be advised, should be at the back of the parking lot.

0: Fallon.
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1: Randolph, fire, answering.
0: Randolph, do you have an ambulance available for Stoughton?
2: I did 275.
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1: What's the nature and location?
0: Number 1515, Walnut Ave, 83-year-old male, took a fall, has an laceration of the arm.
1: That is number 1515, Walnut Ave, Stoughton, Mass, laceration in arm due to fall.
0: That's affirmative. He 3-year-old male, 83.
4: Fifteen 15-15 Berkey Drive, 79-year-old male, trouble breathing.

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6: Peter Serrano, get responded.
5: Negative on the second ambulance.
6: Step to one officer and two firefighters, please.
1: Walpole A2, receive, thank you.

Patrol home receivers. One officer, two firefighters needed for coverage. One officer, two firefighters needed for coverage. Over attention three to the town of Randolph for coverage. Yvonne has a hazmat.

Howard Fire on the air dispatching Ladder 1 in a Walpole ambulance, 55 Plantation Circle for EMS 1251.

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Okay, the message.

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3: 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Thank you.
4: 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A3 is at the Brigham. And A2 is at, on the way to the Milton Hospital, both from EMS runs. 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A2, one of the Milton, A3 at the Brigham. 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
1: Sir, can you respond to the town in Bedford for mutual aid at Manamis Place Apartment 170 Riverside Ave, Apartment 249, 79-year-old male with a nosebleed?
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2: 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Is that address again? Address is 170 Riverside Ave, apartment 249 in New Bedford.

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1: Norfolk County Control answering Metacomet.
0: Norfolk County, just be advised, town of Rentham, currently operating a second alarm, 30 Oak Point, for a fire on the second floor, possibly extending into the attic. Second alarm assignments have been filled. 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
1: 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Second alarm has been filled. 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

Norfolk County Control announcing a second alarm fire in the town of Wrentham, number 30 Oak Point. Fire on Channel 5 has been assigned. Mutual aid has been filled by Metacomet Regional. Norfolk County clearance data by 1256.

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1: Bradley for 1 to Kevin Fire Alarm. Ron for your number 1 medical boy.
2: Randolph, I have that. You're going to be responding with my engine 2 with her, thanks. 1 Meadowbrook Way. It's a female party. 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She lowered herself to the ground, dizzy, weak, low vitals.
1: Okay, and I'm at the

Over fire line to all home receivers. Two firefighters still needed for coverage. Engine 3 in the town of Avon for coverage. 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Two

0: 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What's the apartment number?
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0: 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System reset, we're turning.
1: I have that faulty detector system reset. You're turning at 1331.

0: 442 to T3. We have him sounding again. I'm going to go dialysis for him.
1: Okay, received. It was the one off the kitchen. Was the original one. If it doesn't reach out, you can just take that one down.
0: Okay, very good.

0: Agency Lane Command, who have the fire alarm?
1: Fire alarm, answer.
0: Did you contact the management company? Somebody need to have their alarm company come out, address the issue with the heat detector in unit 202, which is showing trouble in the system.
1: Receive, contact the management company, the alarm company needs to come out, problem with the heat detection in unit 202.

0: actually be on the second floor. Use the left elevator.
1: 3-2, second floor. 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
0: No, we're going to be all set.
1: Engine 2 is off of right of you.
2: Engine 2, I have got right of you.

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Read your message. 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

0: prior to 22. Sir, is engine 2 with you?
1: Negative.
0: Okay, received. I still have nobody signed on for engine 2.
1: We should have sufficient personnel on this.
0: Okay.
1: Check out that.
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0: That was a male party near Syncope after getting off a flight from Nantucket. He's alert and oriented. And T-shirt refused, ball company's clear.
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Assistance rendered, refusal obtained. 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Roger.

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1: Randolph, you have a Canton ambulance responding to 800 North Main Street, the Higashi School.
0: Received Canton ambulance responding 800 North Main Street, the Higashi School.

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1: 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We'll cancel the Canton ambulance. 1438.
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1: Tracy, Benjamin.
0: Jody, you're a firefighter, Kurt, just trying to call you.
1: Did they find the deer?
2: I did not, Simba. So I'm fired to firefighter, Kurt, I just...
0: So far, the Logan School detail is complete.
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1: Car 5, that's 39 Essex.
2: Car 9 is on 39 Essex.
0: Receive company's on responding.
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1: Fire alarm answers.
0: So we know transport, one refusal. Command terminated, both units to quarters.
1: Received no transport, one refusal, both units to quarters, 1446.

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1: Track 5 is answered, 9-2.
0: Can you contact the electrical inspector, please?

0: don't pass. We're able to get an entry to the vehicle without damage. We're clear.
1: Rich, have you cleared turn?
2: Sheriff, fire to engine 9-2.
3: 9-2's on.
2: 9-2, no answer for the wire inspector. 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
3: 9-2, please.
2: Sheriff, fire's off of 9-2.
3: Advice of this to an outlet. Breaker's been shut off. Please investigate further.
2: Outlet, you have the brake shut off. Investigating further at 1449.

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0: Good morning. Engine 1, can you start to 61? Walnut Ave. Coming 2 for fall. Engine 1, my apologies. It's going to be 15 Walnut Ave, the age of 61. 15 Walnut Ave, apartment 2.
1: Any updates?

0: tighter pump suspension, Stoughton engine 1, ambulance 1, number 15 at Walnut Ave, apartment 2, EMS. Also dispatching engine 2, ambulance 3, number 79 Monk Street, EMS.
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1: Companies are still operating on the fire ground scene to keep it available. 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

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Reese, we're getting an update that it was smoke from a candle. No active fire. 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

0: on the phone, what would the response be for?
1: 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Happy Senator 42 Avenue for Island, trying to report back in quarters.
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1: 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Refusal.
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1: Wind fire dispatching car 3242 and 81 number 55. Kenwood Drive, EMS. The Auburn Street to the Second Hog Memorial Drive to Kenwood Drive, 6th house on the right.

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0: 326 Plymouth Street. 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She did strike her head.
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0: 2245.
1: Fire alarm, son.
0: This is Doodle, be responding to Plymouth Street. I too is going to bring me in on scene.
1: Over 5 pounds suspension, over engine 2 and ambulance 3, 326 Plymouth Street, EMS.

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0: Appreciate it, okay. Alright, my engine 2 is going to be clear to quarters now.
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1: A1 transporting ALS, Social Hospital. 2 platoon Castor, returning command.
0: A1 ALS, South Shore, car 3242, clear returning, 1646.
2: Carlin, A2's off to Milton.
0: A2's off to Milton, 1646.

Friday to see your location, number 24 Glen Road, inside investigation of a water problem.

0: Papá.
1: You're on fire, answer.
0: We got a call for a dumpster fire. 29 meters away. What is that around for?
1: You say dumpster fire? Is that 29 Williams Lane?
0: Leo's Lane.
1: Thank you. 29 Leo's Lane.

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1: Great.

0: work by him. Contact is going to be clear of 610 South Franklin. I did consult with the Board of Health while on scene here. The individual departed in this residence is going to spend the night in a hotel until the conditions can be corrected within the apartment. I'll be clear.
1: Repeat.

0: What about him being notified? He's going to call someone right in to send him right over.
1: Okay. We're jumping out of the shuttle water off at the street.
0: Receive.

0: 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We have a minor dumpster fire. 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
1: Everyone pilot, engine 3 on arrival, 1655. 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

A15 striking the box, engine 3 out at 8, dumpster by 29 Leo Lane. Again, A15 striking the box for fast station coverage. Engine 3 at 29 Leo Lane for a small dumpster by 1655.

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1: Medic one, clear on target.
0: Receive, medic one, clear on return. 1703.
2: Yeah, the fire finished. We'll be standing by overhauling for a short time. Do you have the numbers for property management here?
0: I'll check on that phone number. Stand by.

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1: B's answering.
0: NSRB5's property manager was notified of a dumpster fire, said he saw it on camera, and thanks you for your services.
1: Okay, your message received. Dave on fire. Do you know if he's going to be stopping by? We might want to look at those cameras.
0: I called him again, but he indicated he was not planning on going out there.
1: We'll probably have somebody stop by tomorrow or something to look at them if you can pull them up if you want to give them a call.
0: All right, reset. I'll let him know. Yeah.

0: Come on, fire, it's the engine 3.
1: Fire knocked out, overhaul completed. Resquare mechanic.
0: It's 3-5 knocked down, overhaul completed, declare returning 1715. I'm advised I did speak with the property manager again. I advise him you will be out sometime tomorrow to review the security footage.
1: Okay, message received.

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1: Do you need the hydrant dressed over front?
0: Yes, sir.

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1: Engine 3, Engine.
0: Hey, sir, I just came to call in now. 456 Central Street, 85-year-old female, severe back pain.
1: Okay, message received. Three is back in quarters. I'm going to send the ambulance. And Engine 3.

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1: You say they on fire dispatching A1 engine 3458 Central Street, EMS 1723.

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0: 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Answering.
1: Water has been shut off. Engine 2 has been cleared of quarters.
0: Water shut off. Engine 2, you're going to quarters.
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0: 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Answering A2. 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
1: 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I've advised in other states that the baby is showing hives. 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
2: 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Certified completing the test. It's Thursday, July 16th, 18:05 hours.

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notified Department dispatching ladder 1, NA4, 135 Ellis Ave, Ellis Nursing, room 262 EMS, timeout 1817.

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0: 529. They were also going to respond to our bromance call for the EMS.
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0: 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The insurance fire striking the box, multiple calls, 1835.

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1: Sure, fire answering 9-2.
0: Stone Ambulance has a patient. 9-2 will be clear.
1: 267 Ambulance has a patient. 9-2 is clear, returning 1856.

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1: Medical pendant activation, male was swollen with a head strike.
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1: starting A2.

Evans Pylon Dispatching 82, 71 Shaw Rapid, Unit N7, 1901.

0: having 5 on strike in the box, multiple fouls, 8271 for EMS, and your 481, 613 Plymouth Street for EMS, and having 5 on strike in the box, multiple calls, 1902.
1: Plymouth Street Command, charge of fire bomb.
0: Fire bomb answering.
1: Command has been transferred to Ambulance 1. They will be transporting shortly. Engine 4 will be responding to 71 Char Ave.
0: Received Engine 4, responding 71 Char Ave. Command terminated, transferred over to A1, 1902.

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0: Instead of taking another call now, 201 Glenwoods Way on the field. 20-year-old male with a dislocated shoulder is going to start rocking the MS to that.
1: Received. I'm at you. You can be on team.
0: Received 8-2 on arrival, 1903.

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1: Rocco 55 dispatching ambulance 3, mutually to Abington, the high school. 201 Glenowitz Way in the backfield, EMS, 19-6.
2: I'm 5 on Mez, Rocco 83 responding to the high school, EMS, 19-06. Be advised our engine 4 is tied up on another call.
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1: Foxborough Fire.
0: Foxborough, do you have any ambulance available for the town of Sharon?
1: It's affirmative, nature and location.
0: Number 9 Laurel Road, that's 9 Laurel Road, a female in the 70s, fell 24 hours ago, is now confused. Evaluation at this time.
1: She all done with that?
0: That's number 9 Laurel Road in the town of Sharon for a 70-year-old female confused after a fall over 24 hours ago.
1: Receive. We'll send them right over.
2: Yes, sir. Taking another EMS call now at Walmart. It would be for a 50-year-old male complaining of dizziness and fluttering in his chest. Working on a mutual aid ambulance for that now, sir.
3: Received. If women have an ambulance available, reach one of the patient blocks. I'll send you personnel to report to the scene.
2: Received. I'll strike a box requesting personnel to the scene.
4: Calling A3. With the engine from headquarters, 39 Lawrence Street, 39 Lawrence Street. It's going to be from PD for a male party, altered mental status.
5: Control A3 responding from Randall Street.
4: A3, you're on responding, 39 Lawrence Street from Randall Street, 1910.
2: Male dizzy, fluttering in his chest, 1910.
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2: Having to fire alarm, Rockland A3 on scene.
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4: Having to fire alarm, Average and A1 on arrival, Brockton.
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0: Skyline C1 on the air. C1 in 294. Be advised, we have a Holbrook ambulance responding to the Walmart.
1: Receive C1 to 294. Where would you best use me, Cap?
0: Head up to Walmart.
1: Receive. I'm responding to Walmart.
2: And 777 Brockton Ave in Abington, leading him out.
0: Having fire alarm has Holbrook A3 responding to the Walnut, 1913. Thank you.

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1: Fire department's dispatching NC2, engine 4, engine 6, ladder 1, 8989 Plymouth Drive for the gas investigation. Timeout 1915. Notified NC2.
0: NC2.
1: Just on an update, those parties are evacuating now. Maintenance is on scene, aware of the issue. Going to meet you up front.
0: Busy, thank you.
2: Clear Brock and returning 1950.
3: This is Skyline has C1 on arrival at the Walmart. C1 has command 1916.
2: Yes.
0: What are we going to do, John?
4: Corporate Agency, location number 37 Norfolk Road, EMS. Correction, outside investigation of Wyatt Burst Street.
3: Having fire to the Rockland ambulance.
5: Rockland 832, Avenue 5. We'll be transporting one to the Good Samaritan Hospital.
3: Received. You're transporting one to the Good Sam, 1917.
0: Responding to Walmart.
3: Received, Engine 4. You'll be responding to Walmart, along with C1 and the Holbrook ambulance, 1917.

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1: Yeah, CD4, we call the number we have on file, and it goes to a answering service, and she said she's going to page out and have somebody call me right back. So once I have an answer, I will get back to you.
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2: Holbrook 83, same traffic.
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2: Super 5 on the air, heading over to Lawrence Street. It's going to be 39 Lawrence Street. Thank you. 23.

0: 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Getting an additional medical 675 South Main. It's for a hernia, elderly male. Gonna get reach out of the ambulance in car 5 from headquarters.
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0: The Care 1, 675 South Main Street, room 106. It's an 80-year-old male with a hernia being aggressive towards staff.
2: Foxborough, we have a 674 South Main Street, 106 for an 80-year-old male. What's the nature?
0: Yeah, elderly male, aggressive towards staff, also has a hernia.
2: Receive LBRSU 28.
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0: 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Engine 92 on a delay with a Foxborough Rescue, Care 1, 675 South Main Street, room 106, EMS.
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0: 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We're headed to 635 South Main.
1: K1. You guys able to swing by 2-1 West Bedford Street, Bravo 4?
2: On the way.
1: Yes, sir.
3: Rockland 8, took a file. I'm control transporting one of Good Samaritan Hospital.
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0: DC2, entrance 4, you can clear.
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6: 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Be advised that Cat 5 engine 92 are on arrival there now, 1929. Thank you.
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1: Abington Fire Alarm answering C1.
0: Over again. Ambulance will be transporting shortly ALS to Brockton Hospital. Command terminated. He's standing by in service. Delay transport.
1: 3-6-1. Over to transport ALS to the Brockton Hospital. Command terminated. C1 engine 4 standing by in service. 1931.

0: 831 to the Brockton Hospital.
1: Having fire alarm has Holbrook A3 transporting one to the Brockton Hospital, 1932.
2: T1 Abington fire alarm. All units are clear of Walmart.
1: Having fire alarm, receive C1, all units clear of the Walmart, 1932.

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1: This was an issue with a stove. Been ventilated. Management's gonna check on the situation later. All companies are clear.
0: No, sorry, I have that. Issue with the stove. Been ventilated. Management to handle. All companies are clear returning. 1934.

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0: 27 is transporting one to BMC South, ALS.
1: Steve, ALS, BMC South, 1935.
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0: called back to me, so they received an additional fire alarm in that location.
1: I see, sir. That was just a reset. Keep going back into the alarm.
0: Receive.
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